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2: Oh Lord, I'm a mess right now. 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Oh Lord, make the hurt not hurt. 'Cause the pills don't work. They just

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Hey, what up, girl? Grab my glasses, I'm out the door. I'm gonna hit this city. 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